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Together, we are all Cape Bretoners. 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
1: 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Today's yada, yada, yada day. Seinfeld. I'm going to get more into that later, but, you know, yada, yada, yada. You see what I did there? You saw what I did. We got a large day for you today. Lots of great rock and roll, of course. Got a great things to talk away. Even some good things to give away. You know, it is a Thursday morning, and with Thursdays come the excitement of Friday. With Friday come the excitement of the weekend, so we are getting giddy. After Wednesday passes, I find I get in a much better mood. I don't know about you, but today is also International Hello, My Name Is Day, so you're going to be handing that one out a few times today. Stick around. 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

0: Federal Wine, 621 on this Thursday morning. Hey, good morning, Heather. Good to see you. It is a great-looking Thursday. We got a large day today. And as always, around this time of the day, I've got some water cooler audio.
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3: A TikToker erupts over tipping culture gone mad.
4: Everybody wants a tip for everything. It was at Dunkin' Donuts today. I got myself a glazed donut, and then a tip option came up on the screen. What did you do to deserve a tip? You grabbed two donuts and put them in a bag. You insane? You want to know what I did? I looked her right in the eyes while I pressed 0.00. I'm lying. I folded. I gave her 15%. I'm so disappointed in myself. I'm a coward.
3: An interior designer sticks her foot in her mouth while meeting with a potential client.
5: Put a finger down. If you were meeting a potential design client and when the husband answers the door, you say, "Do you want me to take my clothes off?" When you really meant to say, "Do you want me to take my shoes off?" Put a finger down.
3: A woman accidentally flashes a postal worker.
6: My boyfriend just went to throw out the trash, and I am fully, fully naked, okay? And I heard a knock on the door, and I was like, it's my boyfriend, obviously, because he literally had just stepped away. So I show up butt naked. It was the post office lady. God bless her soul. She was so sweet. I felt so bad. Oh, my God.
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0: I mean, who hasn't answered the door completely naked for the post lady? Am I right? I mean, come on. Who hasn't done that? Really? But no kidding. Tipping culture, right?
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3: A 57-year-old man has been arrested and charged with attempted kidnapping on Cape Breton. Police say William Patrick McPhee tried to get three male youths into his car outside Member 2 Market on Monday. The youths did not go with the man and called police after they left. Officers quickly identified the suspect and his vehicle and made an arrest. McPhee faces five charges, including attempted kidnapping and attempted abduction. He appeared in Sydney Provincial Court on Tuesday. The RCMP have referred a fatal crash investigation in Antigonish County to the Serious Incident Response Team. Police were conducting patrols on Highway 4 near Monastery last Saturday for an impaired driving initiative when they attempted a traffic stop on Cape Jack Road. The Mounties say the vehicle fled and police did not pursue. Shortly after, the vehicle was located crashed in the ditch. The officer provided first aid while awaiting EHS and other first responders, but the driver, a 19-year-old Haberbushi man, was pronounced dead at the scene. CERT investigates all serious incidents which arise from police actions in Nova Scotia. Cape Breton Regional Municipality councillors have deferred a proposed curbside giveaway for reusable bulk items until next year. District 8 councillor Stephen McNeil originally suggested the summer event so residents could put out unwanted but usable furniture and goods for others to take. Council decided to delay the pilot after concerns it could confuse residents still adjusting to the new call-to-haul program for large items, according to the Cape Breton Post. Some feared that items left behind could sit on curbs for weeks. Supporters say the program would help reuse and divert waste from landfills once the call-to-haul system runs more smoothly. Prime Minister Mark Carney has convened the Federal Incident Response Group as wildfires continue to burn across Canada. Officials say hundreds of fires are active in every province and territory, with more than 3,000 people evacuated from communities in northwestern Ontario this month. The federal government says it has deployed nearly 300 aircraft, including water bombers and helicopters, along with Canadian Armed Forces planes to help evacuate residents. Carney says Ottawa will provide whatever resources are needed and is urging people to avoid non-essential travel to wildfire-affected areas. In sports, the Blue Jays managed just four hits in a 4-2 loss to Tampa Bay to fall 10 games under 500. Elsewhere in the majors, the Red Sox tied a franchise record with their 15th straight win in a 6-3 victory over Baltimore, but then had that streak snapped in the nightcap of a doubleheader with a 5-1 loss. And the Yankees split their doubleheader with the Pirates, losing 5-3 in 10 innings in Game 1 and blanking Pittsburgh 2-0 in the nightcap. Now you're up to date. I'm James Faulkner.
2: Cape Breton weather.
4: We got a cloudy day today. Showers early this morning. We'll see 5 to 10 millimeters and a high of 22. Tonight, showers ending in the evening and a low 13. Tomorrow, a mix of sun and cloud with a high of 23. And on Saturday, a mix of sun and cloud with a high of 26. It's 20 degrees at 6:32.

0: Kaiser, Finger 11, 640, 20 to go before 7 o'clock. Hey, good morning. Jason McDowell. We're broadcasting live, of course, in downtown Sydney on the corner of Charlotte and Prince. Home Depot has started selling Halloween decorations, lights and yard decor. It's 100 days away. It's just, now, here's the, I gotta be honest with you, I don't know if it's here in Sydney, but I know on their, in most department stores across North America, Home Depot has started selling Halloween decorations. They're getting ahead of the game. It is 100 days away. That's unbelievable. 10% of people have had a flirty conversation with AI. If you're one of those 10% people, you're gross.
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0: Bells, bells, ACDC. Hey, Jason McDonald with you. It is, it's a kind of a wet and windy looking Thursday. I keep saying good looking Thursday. Two reasons. A, my blinds are down and I keep forgetting. And B, I don't care. It's, we're getting close to the weekend and it's not snowing. So let's go with a good looking day. How are you doing today? I'm Jason. We got 12 minutes to go before your 7 o'clock news and weather. Have you heard about this parasite that's been ripping through the U.S.? And I say ripping because it causes explosive diarrhea. I know, listen, I'm not going to get childish on you. There's a lot of jokes that I could make there that I won't do. However, Taco Bell is really, really taking a beating on this because I guess a lot of the lettuce that they used, had this parasite attached to it. Their visits are down 20%. Like 20% down to a restaurant is, even if you're a huge restaurant like that, 20%, especially to your individual locations. 20% is huge. Now they're trying to mitigate the bad press so the bad press doesn't go away. When word gets out that your restaurant gives people explosive diarrhea, it takes time for people to trust you again. Well, they're coming back with a new promotion. The chain recently announced a $1 lettuce-free enchirito. And I don't even know what an enchirito is. And said that they're... For those who have been riding with us, just to show how much we appreciate you, a $1 lettuce-free enchirito. Reward members are using the app, and they can purchase a side of regular nacho fries for only $1 as well. Taco Bell is hoping to win back customers after foot traffic to their locations, as I mentioned, dropped 19%. Taco Bell CEO Sean Trezavon says, we aren't entitled to your loyalty. We earn it one meal at a time. Because we lost it, one explosive diarrhea at a time.
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6: Rumors spread around. Tonight takes his time. But the shack outside the games. And you know what I'm talking about. 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They got a lot of nice girls.

0: Led Zeppelin on Max 98.3, the Islands Rock 717. We are officially inside the Peak Velocity Power Hour. Now, you know what that means. I'm going to play a cue to call. 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You're going to call me at 595-3320, and I am going to give you a gift certificate to go hang out with our good friends at Peak Velocity. Now, what is Peak Velocity, you might ask? Well, it's a sport training facility. 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And they have a TrackMan set up for indoor golf. 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They're on the Wash Plant Road, just off the Sydney Glace Bay Highway, of course. And you've just got to listen for the cue to call. 595-3320 is the number.
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3: A 57-year-old man has been arrested and charged with attempted kidnapping on Cape Breton. Police say William Patrick McPhee tried to get three male youths into his car outside Member 2 Market on Monday. The youths did not go with the man and called police after they left. Officers quickly identified the suspect and his vehicle and made an arrest. McPhee faces five charges, including attempted kidnapping and attempted abduction. He appeared in Sydney Provincial Court on Tuesday. The RCMP have referred a fatal crash investigation in Antigonish County to the Serious Incident Response Team. Police were conducting patrols on Highway 4 near Monastery last Saturday for an impaired driving initiative when they attempted a traffic stop on Cape Jack Road. The Mounties say the vehicle fled and police did not pursue. Shortly after, the vehicle was located crashed in the ditch. The officer provided first aid while awaiting EHS and other first responders, but the driver, a 19-year-old Haberbushi man, was pronounced dead at the scene. CERT investigates all serious incidents which arise from police actions in Nova Scotia. Cape Breton Regional Municipality councillors have deferred a proposed curbside giveaway for reusable bulk items until next year. District 8 councillor Stephen McNeil originally suggested the summer event so residents could put out unwanted but usable furniture and goods for others to take. Council decided to delay the pilot after concerns it could confuse residents still adjusting to the new call-to-haul program for large items, according to the Cape Breton Post. Some feared that items left behind could sit on curbs for weeks. Supporters say the program would help reuse and divert waste from landfills once the call-to-haul system runs more smoothly. Prime Minister Mark Carney has convened the Federal Incident Response Group as wildfires continue to burn across Canada. Officials say hundreds of fires are active in every province and territory, with more than 3,000 people evacuated from communities in northwestern Ontario this month. The federal government says it has deployed nearly 300 aircraft, including water bombers and helicopters, along with Canadian Armed Forces planes to help evacuate residents. Carney says Ottawa will provide whatever resources are needed and is urging people to avoid non-essential travel to wildfire-affected areas. In sports, the Blue Jays managed just four hits in a 4-2 loss to Tampa Bay to fall 10 games under 500. Elsewhere in the majors, the Red Sox tied a franchise record with their 15th straight win in a 6-3 victory over Baltimore, but then had that streak snapped in the nightcap of a doubleheader with a 5-1 loss. And the Yankees split their doubleheader with the Pirates, losing 5-3 in 10 innings in Game 1 and blanking Pittsburgh 2-0 in the nightcap. Now you're up to date. I'm James Faulkner.
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2: Cape Breton weather.
6: Well, we got a cloudy day. Showers early this morning. We'll see 5 to 10 millimeters and a high of 22. Tonight, showers ending. In the evening, we'll see a low 13. Tomorrow, it's a mix of sun and cloud with a high of 23. On Saturday, a mix of sun and cloud with a high of 26. It's 20 degrees at max.
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0: mental health. Back studying three. The Islands Rock. Hey, have you been to our website yet today? I'm going to talk about AI coming up in a little bit. The dangers of AI. Wah. I should have played some ominous music in the background there, but it's not always dangerous, but in some cases it can be, and I'll tell you about that coming up. But you won't find AI on our website. 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And you can check out our shows like myself and Al Baldwin. Actually, Al Baldwin has been on the air in a little bit. It's been our good buddy Rob McNamara, who also will be in again a little bit later today. We've got a great show coming up on Sunday. You can read about on our website, the Rolling Stones, Let's Spend the Night Together. You can learn about the Cape Breton Pro Rodeo coming to Sydney as well. Find all of that information, so much more. 7-day forecast, all at max983.ca. 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

0: untouchable one, Tom Cochran and Red Riders, 756. Good morning, Kate Breton. It's Jason McDonald with you here, Max 98.3. I told you a moment ago that there are often dangers with AI, artificial intelligence, as it grows out of control. There are, you know, there are a lot of good things that AI does and a lot of bad things as well. One of the bad things is it can give you bad advice. And now there's a pastor in Florida that is suing ChatGPT for giving him bad advice about his groin. So initially, you know what I'm thinking, right? Oh, yeah. Pastor Dan needs help with his groin, so he went to ChatGPT. I initially think some really terrible thoughts. I'm not going to be... And, I mean, earlier this morning, I read a statistic that said that 10% of people have had a flirty conversation with AI. And I said it then, and I stand behind it. You're gross. If you're doing that, if you're having inappropriate conversations with AI, if you're talking dirty to Alexa, you're disgusting. I'm just throwing that out there. You should know that. You need help. You should call somebody. That is not the help that Pastor Dan was looking for with his groin. He was having a groin pain. All right, so he asked ChatGPT, "Hey, is this serious? Should I go to the hospital?" And he gave her all the ups and downs, and ChatGPT said, "No, it's okay," and eventually told him to ignore some or downplay some dizziness, and told him that he didn't have to go to the hospital. Long story short, he ended up getting a diagnosis for his treatment. He was very, very sick, and he could have died. It got very, very serious. But ChatGPT kept telling him to ignore it and didn't have to go to the hospital. Now, ChatGPT is very clear as well that there's dangers about using it for health advice. OpenAI says its terms clearly warn that ChatGPT is not meant for a diagnosis or a treatment, but people still do it. So don't do it. Don't ask. If you feel sick, go to a doctor. Don't ask ChatGPT. And now this pastor is trying to sue them.
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3: Good morning. The 19-year-old man charged after the windshield of a vehicle carrying Premier Tim Houston was smashed during a protest has been released on bail. The Lawrencetown man appeared in Kentville Provincial Court yesterday morning and was released on conditions that include house arrest. Houston and his staff were at a speaking event at Acadia University hosted by the Annapolis Valley Chamber of Commerce on July 15th when protesters surrounded his vehicle, stopping it from leaving. The RCMP arrested the man last week after he was alleged to have climbed onto the vehicle and smashed the windshield. He has since been charged with intimidation of a justice system participant, two counts of intimidation, and mischief under $5,000, and will return to court in September. The premiers are stressing a strong and united Canada as they meet in PEI this week in the midst of more U.S. tariffs and global uncertainty. The group says they look forward to meeting again with Prime Minister Mark Carney on recent trade actions by the U.S. and the Canada-U.S.-Mexico agreement. A First Minister's meeting is scheduled for 11 a.m. today, followed by remarks by Carney to the media around 3:30 p.m. The premiers say they support efforts to negotiate a comprehensive deal that includes the full range of tariff-affected sectors, including softwood lumber, steel, aluminum, manufacturing, and auto industries. The group are discussing coordinated responses as Carney continues talks with U.S. President Donald Trump. The provincial government has issued requests for proposals for public housing projects in Middleton, Spring Hill, and Shubenacadie. Build Nova Scotia says the latest RFPs will cover 50 homes for about 150 people in need of public housing. Submissions close August 18th. Last November, the province announced those three sites plus Windsor were chosen for up to 64 new affordable homes. It's part of a plan to add 515 new public housing units across the province over the next 5 years, with 307 of the units underway or complete. Environment Canada says Yarmouth received the most rain yesterday at 72 millimeters. The intense low-pressure system that rolled through the region yesterday brought heavy rain to parts of western and northern Nova Scotia. Western areas saw some of the highest amounts, with rainfall rates at times reaching 20 to 30 millimeters an hour. The Weather Agency's preliminary report last night said Shelburne received 63 millimeters, while Kejimkujik saw 41.7. In sports, the Boston Red Sox tied a franchise record with their 15th straight win and a 6-3 victory over Baltimore to open a doubleheader yesterday. The Orioles then beat Boston 5-1 in the night game. The Yankees and Pirates split their doubleheader yesterday with a 5-3 win in 10 innings for Pittsburgh and a 2-0 win for New York. And the Blue Jays lost 4-2 to get swept by Tampa Bay and are now 10 games under .500. Now you're up to date. I'm James Faulkner.
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2: Cape Breton weather.
7: A cloudy day, showers early this morning. We'll see 5 to 10 millimeters and a high of 22. Tonight, showers ending. In the evening, we'll see a low 13. Tomorrow, it's a mix of sun and cloud with a high of 23. On Saturday, a mix of sun and cloud with a high of 26. It's 20 degrees at Max.
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Speaking of hearing, I can't take too much loud music, but I like to play it.

0: adult now, right here. You know what? Speaking of becoming an adult, sometimes you are, you know, kind of put up against your parents, right? You're always compared to your parents, particularly if your parents were somebody famous. So, Charlie Woods, son of Tiger Woods, is constantly going to be compared to his dad, particularly because he's a golfer. He recently snapped at a fan while he was golfing at the U.S. Junior Amateur event. Tiger has done that quite often. What happens is, because everyone's trying to get a picture of Tiger, they take a picture of him during his swing, and that's not something you do. You don't do that on a golf course. Fan took a picture just as Charlie was swinging. It ruined his shot and eliminated him from the tournament because they were in a playoff. The moment happened during the first playoff hole, and it distracted him. He hit a bad shot and lost the playoff hole, lost the tournament. Now, Woods, he's still an amateur. He's still a junior. Got to remember that. He's still a junior, so he's got a long way to go. But Charlie Woods is currently number 1,841 on the amateur ranking. So he's got some work to do.
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0: Well, you know what? 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You're not alone. 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And you get to make the call. Today, we're using The Doors. Ooh, yeah. So we're going to give you two songs from The Doors. I have no idea. You know, okay, we'll do Break On Through, because I like that one. Let's do Break On Through, or one of my all-time favorite Door songs, Peace Frog. 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

0: Johnson and Falls Apart on the Max 98.3, the Islands Rock, live, local, in downtown Sydney. 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How about getting a 7-day forecast? Absolutely. Anytime you like. It's a great place to hang out. You can even take part in today's web poll. I like it. I like today's web poll because I want to get vocal about it, but I do and I don't. Today's web poll asks, overall, are you satisfied with the performance of our provincial government? Da-da-da. What do you think? Overall, are you satisfied with the performance of our provincial government? Satisfied, somewhat satisfied, or not satisfied at all? It's our Vogue Optical web poll question of the day. You can get honest with us at max98.3.ca.
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0: Spirit on Max 93, the Islands Rock. Hey, good morning. How you doing? It's Jason, and it's 8:52. It is July 23rd. It is the 204th day of the year. There are 161 days remaining until the end of the year, and today is Vanilla Ice Cream Day. I don't know how to feel about that, because, I mean, it's ice cream. I love ice cream. A lot of people love ice cream, but it's vanilla. You know what I mean? It's just plain old vanilla. I do know people whose favorite flavor is vanilla, and it's still one of the top ones, always one of the top ones up there. So today's Vanilla Ice Cream Day. Be sure to have some. And it's also Peanut Butter and Chocolate Day together, not alone. Peanut Butter has a day, and chocolate has a day. Today's Peanut Butter and Chocolate Day. There are 46 days left until Labor Day. It was on this day, in 1903, that the Ford Motor Company sells its first car. But a week ago was the day it was shipped. It was on this day in 1903 that it was sold. It was on this day in 1904 that the ice cream cone was invented. That's kind of one of the reasons it's Vanilla Ice Cream Day. On this day in 1904, that was not yesterday, that the ice cream cone was invented. It was on this day in 1977 that Foreigner released Cold as Ice. In 1993, Coneheads debuted in theaters. And on this day in the year 2000, Tiger Woods became the youngest golfer to complete a career Grand Slam when he won the British Open at the age of 24.
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0: Jill and myself again. Sabli Rodeo a couple weeks ago, live in Halifax. They opened for the Chicks and Shaboozy. They're really good, man. They were really... Blue Rodeo, always one of my favorites. A few of their songs are classics with me that I'll take with me everywhere I go. How's your day going? Happy Thursday. Thanks for tuning in with Max 98.3. We got a large day. More great music on the way. Up next, AC/DC, Payola's, and Foghat. Don't you go anywhere.
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0: Jeff and Fool for the city at Max 98.3, the Islands Rock. Well, don't forget that tonight is Making Waves. Yeah, always a good time here in the CBRM. However, it's moving. Yeah, it's not going to be outside. Due to weather, the Making Waves tonight, and tonight only, is being moved to the Member to Trade and Convention Center. It's happening at 6 p.m. It's still free. There's no cost. There will be vendors on site, and it will be fantastic. Everything about the event is going to be just as amazing as always, except that it's going to be inside. Yeah, Making Waves. Instead of being in the park, it's going to be at the Member 2 Trade and Convention Center. So that means no road closures tonight. Normally during the summer on Thursdays, we have to close down a section of George Street. There'll be no road closures, and all you have to do is, be with us and have a great time, a great party tonight.
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0: Kate Breton weather.
1: Well, we got a cloudy day. Showers early this morning. We'll see 5 to 10 millimeters and a high of 22. Tonight, showers ending. In the evening, we'll see a low 13. Tomorrow, it's a mix of sun and cloud with a high of 23. On Saturday, a mix of sun and cloud with a high of 26. It's 20 degrees at max.
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1: Well, we got a cloudy day. Showers early this morning. We'll see 5 to 10 millimeters and a high of 22. Tonight, showers ending. In the evening, we'll see a low 13. Tomorrow, it's a mix of sun and cloud with a high of 23. On Saturday, a mix of sun and cloud with a high of 26. It's 20 degrees at Max.
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0: Cape Breton weather.
7: Well, we got a cloudy day. Showers early this morning. We'll see 5 to 10 millimeters and a high of 22. Tonight, showers ending. In the evening, we'll see a low 13. Tomorrow, it's a mix of sun and cloud with a high of 23. On Saturday, a mix of sun and cloud with a high of 26. It's 20 degrees at Max.
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It's Rob in for Al with Pink Floyd standing by. Nazareth on the way. Right now, AC/DC. You shook me all night long. From the Onyx Rock, Max FM, and the Classic Rock Lunch.

0: 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Nazareth, AC/DC, Brian Adams, Bad Company before that. It's Rob, and for Al, it is a Thursday, and we've got more great classic rock to keep you company during your lunch hour with the Steve Miller Band, April Wine, and Blondie kicks off another set of three. On the way next on the Classic Rock Lunch.
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0: 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April Wine and Sign of the Gypsy Queen and Blondie before that, kickstarting that set. It's Rob in for Al with Peter Gabriel still to come. And Journey with this hour's live track that's coming up shortly. Music news on this July 23rd. It was on this date in 1977 that Foreigner released Cold as Ice. Yeah, 49 years ago. That's wild. It's on this date, 1983, that's Synchronicity, the last album by The Police, hit number one on the U.S. charts. It was on this date in 2001, 3 years after the death of his first wife, Linda. Paul McCartney gets engaged to former model and activist Heather Mills, whom he had met at a charity event in 1999. They did go on to get married and divorced, of course. And it was on this date, sadly, in 2011, that Amy Winehouse was found dead in her home in London. She was just 27 years old. Sad news. There you go. Some music news on this July 23rd.
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0: 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Max FM on the Classic Rock Lunch and Journey with this hour's live track. That is a Don't Stop Believing. It's Rob and for Al, ready to close out the Classic Rock Lunch, but not before our double shot. We'll feature Guns N' Roses coming up.
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8: Showers ending this evening, then mainly cloudy, 5 millimeters. Winds becoming light late this evening and a low of 13. A mix of sun and cloud for tomorrow, a high of 23. Looking ahead to Saturday, a mix of sun and cloud and a high of 26. That's your weather. 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

Max 98.3. It's Rob in for Al on this damp Thursday afternoon, causing some changes to the Making Waves Music Festival concert tonight. Some details on that coming up in just a few moments. Red Ryder on the way in Lincoln Park, standing by. This guy just turned 79 the other day. Don Henley, Voice of Summer, from the Island Rock, Max 98.3.

As Muddy Waters said, the Blues had a baby, and they named it Rock and Roll. 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

0: Red Rider and White Hot from the Otis Rock. Max 98.3, Linkin Park, Don Henley, Loverboy, and Fleetwood Mac before that, kicking off 1 o'clock. It's Rob, and for Al on this Thursday afternoon, and yes, a showery kind of day today, which has made some changes to the Making Waves Music Festival, a presentation of Sydney Credit Union. Typically, we'd go on a Thursday night at 6 o'clock. It is still going at 6 o'clock tonight, but it has been moved indoors to the Mabertouse Trade and Convention Center tonight. All right, so 6 o'clock start. Our very own Heather Carr will be there again tonight as your MC. Some great acts line up for you again, but just keep in mind, it is not at Wentworth Park. It will be at the Mabertouse Trade and Convention Center once again starting at 6 o'clock tonight, and therefore, no traffic interruptions around Wentworth Park today. We'll see you at Making Waves tonight starting at 6 in Mabertouse.
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It's Rob and for Al on a damp, showery kind of Thursday afternoon. It's Lenny Kravitz. It's American Woman for Max FM. 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

0: Rock, Max 98.3, Lenny Kravitz, Tom Petty before that on a Thursday afternoon. It's Rob hanging out until 6 o'clock. We'll check in with Raya. She's on the go this afternoon. We'll find out what she's up to coming up shortly. Kim Mitchell standing by and Jet on the way in just a few moments. Well, I don't want to, zero in on any particular brand, any particular store, but I'm pretty sure I saw some Halloween decorations out the other day. I did. And that's fine. You got to be prepared. You got a lot of stock to sell. I get it. But lights, yard decor, decorations out already for Halloween, which, by the way, is still 100 days away.
1: 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The weather might not be cooperating, but don't let the rain stop you from saying hello. 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While you're there, be sure to scan the QR code for a chance to win a $250 gas card, which we will be giving away one every week throughout the summer. 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

0: Mitchell, Longer Nail from the On It's Rock, Max 98.3, and Jet before that. And Are You Gonna Be My Girl? It is a Thursday afternoon, a bit of a damp one. We've got weather forecast details coming up in just a few moments. It's Rob and for Al, and a reminder coming up on Sunday night, it's a great special on the greatest rock and roll band of all time. 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
5: Cape Breton weather.
2: Showers ending this evening, then mainly cloudy, 5 millimeters. Winds becoming light late this evening and a low of 13. A mix of sun and cloud for tomorrow, a high of 23. Looking ahead to Saturday, a mix of sun and cloud and a high of 26. That's your weather. 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

Tragically Hip, a new Orleans, a sick game from Beyond its Rock. Max 98.3, Van Halen before that, after 2 on a Thursday afternoon drop. And until 6, this gentleman here was the final guest on The Late Show with Stephen Colbert. It would have wrapped up in May. But you know, he performed at Taylor and Travis Kelce's wedding, right? Not that long ago. Paul McCartney still going strong at 84. It's Band on the Run, Beyond its Rock. Max 98.3.

spend the night together. Seven decades of rock and roll music explored. Mick Jagger and the Boys, the Rolling Stones, Sunday night from 6 till 9. Yannick Rock, that's it's Rob hanging out till 6. This is Heart, Crazy on You, from Max FM.

0: Max 98.3, Rolling Stones, Paul McCartney, Tragically Hip, and Van Halen getting 2 o'clock started on this Thursday afternoon. It's Rob and for Al. Thanks so much for hanging out until 6 o'clock. The World Cup wrapped up on Sunday. And we know about the monetary advantage that a country gets when they host an event like this. We don't know Canada and Mexico, but the United States have announced that about $20 billion was injected into the U.S. economy. That is a lot of money. But what about viewership? Who was watching that game on Sunday? Well, they've released some numbers as well, and they say that there were about 60 million people watching alone on Fox and Telemundo. No numbers for the world audience yet, but it is expected that the World Cup final would exceed the 1.5 billion viewers that were watching the 2022 World Cup final. That is a lot of people.
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0: Bell from the Onyx Rock, Max 98.3 ZZ Top, and Offspring before that on a Thursday afternoon. It's Rob in for Al, and a reminder that due to the weather, Mother Nature is, you know, having fun with us again. Lots of rain, drizzle, showers in the forecast, so Making Waves made the decision early to move indoors to the Member 2 Trade and Convention Center for tonight's show. Once again, it starts at 6 o'clock. Our very own Heather Carr will be there as your MC, but it will be indoors and not at Wentworth Park tonight. So we'll see you at Making Waves starting at 6, moved indoors to the Member 2 Trade and Convention Center tonight.
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0: Nothing Else Matters from the Onyx Rock. Max 98.3, Our Lady Peace and Styx. Before that, it's Rob in on this Thursday afternoon. And yes, it is Thursday already. The weeks are flying by. They always do in the summer. But that means another Friday tomorrow and another password-winning weekend is upon us. Starting tomorrow afternoon, we'll give you the password to write down, have it ready, have it committed to memory. And then on Monday morning, Jason is going to give you a chance to phone in and identify that password if you are the correct caller, and win a great prize pack full of summer barbecue essentials, courtesy of Foodland in Glace Bay and Sydney Mines. 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
1: Cape Breton weather.
2: Showers ending this evening, then mainly cloudy, 5 millimeters. Winds becoming light late this evening and a low of 13. A mix of sun and cloud for tomorrow, a high of 23. Looking ahead to Saturday, a mix of sun and cloud and a high of 26. That's your weather. 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

Rock, Max 98.3. Reminder that Making Waves moving indoors tonight. It's off to the Member 2 Trade and Convention Center. Still starting at 6 in Ontario. And Heather Carr will be your MC tonight. We'll see you 6 tonight.

0: Light. College Rock, Max 98.3, Colin James, the Clash Trooper, Aerosmith in there as well, as we wrap up another Max 98.3 Rock Ride. It's Rob and for Al on this Thursday afternoon. Bit of a damp one for us. Will it last for the weekend? We've got full weather forecast details coming up shortly. Triumph, Poison, Billy Talent, and Led Zeppelin on the way next from Max FM.
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0: Billy Talent and Led Zeppelin before that on a Thursday afternoon. It's Rob sitting in for Al till 6 o'clock today. We'll check in with Raya again coming up very shortly. Honeymoon Suite on the way. Three Doors Down coming up in just a few moments. Well, Tom Brady, who is a football legend, of course, broadcaster now, making a pile of money. He is allegedly in talks with the WWE for a match with Logan Paul. He is. Now, listen, I know there are wrestling fans out there. I am not one of them. It's just not my thing, has never been my thing, and it just puzzles me as to why Tom wants to get involved. Nonetheless, it looks like talks are underway. Apparently, Brady slapped Paul at Fanatics Fest last weekend. He did. The WWE has not announced anything, and Brady has not confirmed talks, though he did say that he could handle at least one match, and he joked about waiting for the right storyline. So we'll see if Tom is off to the WWE.
2: 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If you spot me around the CBRM, be sure to stop by, say hello, and grab some goodies. While you're there, don't forget to scan the QR code for a chance to win a $250 gas card, which we will be drawing for each week throughout the summer. Be sure to follow our social media to see where I'll be at next. 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

0: Max 98.3 and 3 Doors Down and When I'm Gone before that on a Thursday afternoon. It's Rob hanging out until 6 and for Al. And Fuel Your Summer is in full flight. 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
6: Cape Breton weather.
2: Showers ending this evening, then mainly cloudy, 5 millimeters. Winds becoming light late this evening and a low of 13. A mix of sun and cloud for tomorrow, high of 23. Looking ahead to Saturday, a mix of sun and cloud and a high of 26. That's your weather. 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

0: West. Devin Brock, Max 98.3, Tom Cochran, AC/DC, and Foreigner in there as well as we kick off the ride home on this Thursday afternoon. It's Rob and for Al, and a reminder once again, Making Waves is a go tonight. However, it has been moved indoors. It will be at the Member 2 Trade and Convention Center. And as always, starting at 6 o'clock, our very own Heather Carr will be there as your MC tonight. So great music awaits just indoors instead of Wentworth Park. So once again, it is moving to the Member 2 Trade and Convention Center starting at 6 o'clock tonight. We will see you there.
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Collective Soul in December from the Onyx Rock Max 98.3 as we ride home on this Thursday. It's Rob in for Al. We've got the Tragically Hip standing by and Red Hot Chili Peppers on the way. And we'll check celebrity birthdays coming up as well. And one that is going to make you feel very old. 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Right? Going to make you feel old. It's on the way with celebrity birthdays standing by. Headpins going to make you feel on the Onyx Rock Max 98.3.

0: Tragically Hip and Poets from the Onyx Rock, Max 98.3, Red Hot Chili Peppers, Headpins, and Collective Soul before that. As we ride home on a Thursday afternoon, a little bit of a damp one, some showers expected. We've got weather forecast details coming up in just a few moments. Today is National Lemon Day. It's also Gorgeous Grandma Day. Oh yeah, there are some gorgeous grandmas out there, right? It's National Peanut Butter and Chocolate Day. Mm-hmm. It's National Vanilla Ice Cream Day as well. There's a couple of days I can really get behind. Birthdays. This one's going to make you feel old. Daniel Radcliffe, who played Harry Potter. He is 37 years old today. Yes, he is. 37 years old today. Former White House intern and author Monica Lewinsky turning 53. Slash from Guns N' Roses, 61 years old today. Woody Harrelson is turning 65. And David Essex is turning 79 years old today. And if it's your birthday today as well, a very happy birthday to you.
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0: Kevin Stones and Peter Black to be on Rock Max 98.3. And a reminder coming up on Sunday night starting at 6. It's a show we're going to feature called Rolling Stones, Let's Spend the Night Together, featuring seven decades of rock and roll music from arguably one of the greatest rock and roll bands of all time. You're going to spend the night with the Rolling Stones and Mick Jagger starting at 6 o'clock this Sunday night on Max 98.3.
1: Cape Breton weather.
2: Showers ending this evening, then mainly cloudy, 5 millimeters. Winds becoming light late this evening and a low of 13. A mix of sun and cloud for tomorrow, a high of 23. Looking ahead to Saturday, a mix of sun and cloud and a high of 26. That's your weather. 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

As Muddy Waters said, the Blues had a baby, and they named it Rock and Roll. 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

Big Sugar digging a hole from the Orange Rock. That's 98.3. We arrive home on this Thursday, kicking into overdrive. It's Rob and for Al, and a reminder that Making Waves still will go tonight, but not at Wentworth Park. Very not at Wentworth Park. It is moving indoors to the Never True Trade and Convention Center, but it's still just starting at 6 o'clock. We'll see you at Making Waves tonight at the Never True Trade and Convention Center. Northern Pike still to come. Pearl Jam on the way. White Wedding. Billy Idol on the Orange Rock. 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

0: College Rock, Max 98.3, Pearl Jam, Billy Idol, Big Sugar, and Fleetwood Mac before that on this Thursday afternoon ride home. It's Rob in for Al. Brian Adams still to come, and Aerosmith coming up in just a few moments. Let's throw some fun facts at you to think about as you make your way home on this Thursday afternoon. Says here that the average person will use 20 gallons of toothpaste in a lifetime. 20 gallons. That to me initially just sounds like a lot, right? Because those tubes are so small. But it'll take you, I don't know, 3 weeks, a month to go through one? Maybe, I don't know. But 20 gallons just seems like a lot of toothpaste in a lifetime. One in three adults has a stuffed animal in their bedroom right now. Is that you? Mm-hmm. Apparently, a greeting card is touched on average 23 times before somebody buys it. And more than half of couples say that they do their laundry separately. You know, we are a family of four, and we all do our own laundry separately, which just works better. And I don't know if that should be surprising or not these days. There you go. Some fun facts as you ride home on a Thursday.
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0: 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And every day a new question. 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But our question today is overall, how satisfied are you with the performance of our provincial government? 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Are you satisfied, somewhat satisfied, or not satisfied? 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

0: dressed up as a nine from Beyond Rock, Max 98.3 and her Bittersweet Symphony before that. Thanks so much for hanging out on this Thursday afternoon. Making Waves gets underway at 6. Our very own Heather Carr is the MC again tonight. And just a reminder, it has been moved indoors due to the weather because lots of rain, lots of shower activity. So moved indoors. They made that decision early and a good decision to make. They are at the Member 2 Train Convention Center starting at 6 o'clock tonight. Hopefully the weather cooperates and it can get back to Wentworth Park next week. But if you're heading to Making Waves, a reminder, head to the Member 2 Trade and Convention Center, not Wentworth Park, tonight. Have yourself a fantastic Thursday. Let's get together again tomorrow, starting at noon, and a classic rock lunch on the Island's Rock, Max 98.3.
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6: Kate Breton weather.
4: Showers ending this evening, then mainly cloudy, 5 millimeters. Winds becoming light late this evening and a low of 13. A mix of sun and cloud for tomorrow, a high of 23. Looking ahead to Saturday, a mix of sun and cloud and a high of 26. That's your weather. 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